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0: The first couple weeks of May are busy, of course. May the 4th be with you. Star Wars Day is tomorrow. The next day, Cinco de Mayo. And of course, topping it off, Mother's Day is on the 10th.
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That would be the king. Playing the best country all weekend long. Another set, I've got Luke Bryan, Tracy Lawrence, Sarah Evans kicking off a set next.

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0: 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Energy that never runs out. From Neon Moon.
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0: the best country, like we always do. Thank you for letting us be your weekend soundtrack. Shania on the way, Alan Jackson, and Clay Walker kicking off a long set for you next.
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7: A better life with Dr. Sanjay Gupta.
8: You ever wonder why the same cold virus makes some people so sick and others not sick at all? Well, according to an interesting new study out of Yale School of Medicine, one key factor is how quickly the cells in their noses, called nasal cells, respond to the virus and contain it. It's called the interferon response, and it can vary for different people. Now, when that response gets inhibited, it can trigger a different reaction, which leads to excessive mucus production and inflammation. In other words, a cold that is a lot more miserable. Of course, there are other factors at play: your genetics, any underlying conditions, immunity from vaccinations or previous infections. If you are trying really hard not to get sick, high-quality masks, they can be very effective. Also, good old-fashioned hand washing. And remember not to touch your face. I'm Dr. Sanjay Gupta, helping you live a better life.
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0: 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Well, apparently, according to a survey, the house next door is the barking dog, or maybe the barking neighbors. I don't know. 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
9: A better life with Dr. Sanjay Gupta.
10: If you are the parent of an infant, it can be really hard to find baby foods that are truly healthy for your child. According to a new study out of UNC Chapel Hill, almost three-quarters of baby foods are ultra-processed and may contain additives that are linked to potential health problems later in life. The study's lead author said what shocked her was that the top ingredient in 71% of these baby foods wasn't a fruit or vegetable. It was one or more additives that babies' guts are not fully developed enough to be able to handle. Eating the right food at this stage of life is so important because this is when children begin developing dietary preferences for the rest of their lives. So take the extra time to look at the ingredient labels on the foods you are buying. You're going to want short lists and also ingredients that you recognize. I'm Dr. Sanjay Gupta, helping you live a better life.
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I was looking at this list of pickup lines, like really bad pickup lines, like, I got my library card and I'm checking you out. Or how about this one? Are you from Tennessee? 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Please tell me people don't still use those lines. 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

0: starts right here. Ella Langley launches her Dandelions Tour opening night May 7th at the Huntington Center. 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

0: Well, you might be at the office 8 hours a day, but that doesn't mean you're working the entire time. 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
9: You know, I watched a video the other day about kids getting landlines at home. We haven't had a landline in my house in I can't even tell you how long. But seeing these parents about my age being teleported back to their own childhoods, a simpler time before screens, was really powerful. And as for the kids, they sat and had conversations with their grandparents without multitasking or being distracted by a screen. I thought this was a great way to have kids stay in touch with family members and friends without getting sucked into the smartphone era too young. Of course, you need other people close by to hop on board as well if this is something that's going to work. Perhaps most important, I realized,

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0: How do you eat your Oreo cookies? Well, they're the best-selling cookies in America, by the way. And how you eat them depends on whether you're a man or a woman. Research shows men traditionally dunk their Oreos in milk, while women are most likely to twist them open and eat the cream filling first. That's how I do it. Or maybe a little of both. George Strait, Clint Black, kicking off the set next.
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0: All of your favorite country hits and more of them. Boy, a big celebration last week in Nashville. The Musicians Hall of Fame. Literally, you're recognizing the unsung heroes, pun intended. But what the deal was is a lot of people got to induct the inductees. And who do you get to induct? Michael McDonald. I mean, my goodness, you have to find a really gifted vocalist. Well, they looked no further than Vince Gill. And they're like, oh, yeah, he is definitely the man. And Vince, before we would hear him in country music, was a big follower of Michael's work. So it's kind of a full circle moment for him. We'll hear Vince with one of his number ones, along with Gabby Barrett.
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9: In recent years, scientists have really dialed up the urgency to understand PFAS, sometimes referred to as forever chemicals because of how long they take to break down. The latest study found these chemicals may be aging men in their 50s and 60s a bit faster than men who are younger or older or women of any age. Experts we talked to said the accumulation of PFAS may lower testosterone levels in men, impair sperm quality, and increase risks of testicular and kidney cancer. Women, it seems, just seem to be able to clear PFAS faster. Now, whether you're a man or a woman, trying to limit your exposure is a great idea. Three ways to do that. Filter your drinking water. 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I'm Dr. Sanjay Gupta, helping you live a better life.
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0: 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Eddie Rabbit. Gabby Barrett's on the way too. Well, last week, Vince Gill had the honor of paying tribute to one of his heroes, Michael McDonald, as he got into the Musicians Hall of Fame. Here comes Vince.

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0: all of your favorite country hits. And speaking of hits, now, this will make week 28 that Choose in Texas has been on country radio, 22 weeks at number one, becoming one of the biggest country singles ever. And 22 of those weeks, yes, in the top spot, Billboard's Hot Country Songs chart. Now, that places Ella Langley seventh of all time on that list of songs that have spent the most amount of time at the top of that chart. All we know is that this can get somebody to dance at any point in time, and I don't think this song has ever seen a skip. Let me get it ready for you. Ella and Garth on the way.
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9: When it comes to the myriad reasons people don't get enough exercise, psychologist Diana Hill has heard them all. She's the author of a new book with a great title, I Know I Should Exercise, But. On a recent episode of my podcast, Chasing Life, Hill told me the number one reason people don't exercise is because they don't feel like they have enough time. She told us that she encourages people she works with to shift from an either-or mindset to a both-and mindset. Hill herself uses time at her son's baseball game to walk around the field cheering him on instead of sitting on the sidelines. She also recommends setting up your space at home, at work, in the car to facilitate movement. So every night before I go to bed, I lay out my workout clothes next to my bathroom sink so they are waiting there for me as a good reminder. I'm Dr. Sanjay Gupta, helping you live a better life.

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We have got a better mix of all the country hits that you know and love, and including one that was a true story about a security guard. That's right. Songwriters are going in to write that day, and they happen to ask the guard how he was doing. And part of the good stuff, where he had recently lost his wife, he kind of laid it all out there for him. Like, wow, that was some powerful stuff. And so they decide to put it into song form, piecing it together in 3 minutes and 14 seconds. We'll hear Kenny Chesney with his big old number one coming up.

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0: all of your favorite country hits, the 152nd Kentucky Derby. Can you believe it's been here and gone already? Golden Tempo won the Kentucky Derby, marking a historic moment when Cherry DeVox, I believe I'm saying that right, becomes the first woman to train a winner of the opening leg of the Triple Crown. Mark Wills is coming your way, and I got one from Tim McGraw.
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6: You know, I watched a video the other day about kids getting landlines at home. We haven't had a landline in my house in I can't even tell you how long. But seeing these parents about my age being teleported back to their own childhoods, a simpler time before screens, was really powerful. And as for the kids, they sat and had conversations with their grandparents without multitasking or being distracted by a screen. I thought this was a great way to have kids stay in touch with family members and friends without getting sucked into the smartphone era too young. Of course, you need other people close by to hop on board as well if this is something that's going to work. Perhaps most important, I realized, these relics can be a great conversation starter with your children. You can talk about what it really means to be connected in this day and age. Things have changed a lot. I'm Dr. Sanjay Gupta, helping you live a better life.
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0: 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Hey, it's Will Mack. I have got Clint Black, who's got a great exhibit that I think that you need to see. 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

Recently, I was lucky enough to interview Clint Black about his new exhibit at the Country Music Hall of Fame, The Hard Way on Purpose. And as I'm going through all his many accomplishments, and there's a lot you forget about because, I mean, he's one of those unassuming guys. Okay. But five number ones from that debut album of Killing Time, and that was one of them. Now, the tailgate from the old pickup from the music video to Better Man, it's in the exhibit. Spoiler alert, you got till next August to see it at the Country Music Hall of Fame. Hang with me, I got Mark Chestnut and Rascal Flatts on the way.

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good girls. 'Cause I got myself a good girl. And some good old boys. Yeah, the boys round here drinking that ice cold beer. This country music's for everybody. 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

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Well, Justin Moore traveling more in style these days in his latest tour bus. He said the first one looked like a group of kids' treehouse. Why does that not surprise me? Justin is coming up right after Mr. Neil McCoy.

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0: playing a better mix of your favorite country hits and catching you up on a few news headlines. Well, the Pentagon announcing a withdrawal of 5,000 U.S. troops from Germany over the next 6 to 12 months. The move follows clashes between the Trump administration and the German chancellor regarding the ongoing conflict in Iran. Prayers that we get some good news this week on that. George Strait's coming up. Earl Thomas Conley and one from Garth.
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0: We have got your favorite country hits and more. I'm still getting the final tally, but Luke Combs becoming only the fifth artist to ever headline a concert at the University of Tennessee's Neyland Stadium over the weekend. You bet Peyton Manning was there, and Luke shotgunning a beer there to Rocky Top. That is awesome. Now, just 1 week before that, he broke the all-time attendance record for a single night at Ohio Stadium in Columbus, performing for 97,367 fans. Yes, they got those last 7 inches last minute. The record-breaking Luke Combs is on the way, along with David Lee Murphy.
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Your favorite country hits, and we've got more of them. Jack Welback riding with you, and Miranda Lambert is looking around there at the baggage claim. Also, Diamond Rio is going to be along in minutes.

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Ole Red's getting another location in Indianapolis. So I believe that makes five now. Yeah. Blake announcing that Ole Red was going to open in Nashville 8 years ago last week.

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0: right, we know AI is downright scary, but are we using ChatGPT more than we ever thought we would? 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
12: You and I have never met, but I'm willing to bet that there is something you would like to do, but you feel like you can't. That it's too hard, that you don't deserve it. A colleague of mine recently told me about this new book called Brave Shift, 30 Mindset Changes to Transform Your Life. It's written by a woman named Michelle Carrer. Carrer says the one thing most people forget when they set a goal is to attach a reason to it. Having that reason is big, because when you don't want to do something that's necessary to reach your goal, you can go back to your reason to find the motivation you need. Try to frame your goal as something you want to achieve, as opposed to being a bad part of yourself that you want to change. That will make you more likely to succeed, as will asking for help. All of us need it, and it makes people feel good to help you achieve your goals. I'm Dr. Sanjay Gupta, helping you live a better life.
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0: Well, hang with me, because I got Kenny Chesney to put you in vacation mode. Lady Wilson's 4x4 by you. Thanks for starting your week off with us. You're home for the greatest country ever recorded.

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0: Thank you for coming along as we play a better mix of your favorite country hits. Now, do you find yourself using AI more frequently? Many people use AI tools like ChatGPT to make their lives more efficient and easier. It's not just a handful either, because over 34% of people check in with ChatGPT, and that's a problem. People who overuse ChatGPT, less confident, give up quicker, and their brains don't work as well when it comes to critical thinking. What do you think about that? I don't know what to think. I'm going to ask ChatGPT. Alan Jackson, Alabama, coming up. Hang with me.
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All of your favorite country hits. Well, the little things like putting the toilet seat down, an act of love, according to a University of Rochester study who's been studying newlywed couples for the past several years, says that members of married couples who do small acts of compassion and thoughtfulness for each other usually have happier relationships. And we needed a study to tell us this. But if you did, there you go. Montgomery Gentry, Garth on the way.

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8: You know, one of the weirder things I've seen on social media lately is parents feeding their babies butter, like whole sticks of butter. They swear that it helps them feel fuller after meals and get a good night's sleep, among other things. There's actually something to this. You know, butter is full of fat, which a rapidly growing infant needs, but eating butter all the time results in, quote, boxing out other important nutrients they need as well. Spokesperson for the Academy of Nutrition and Dietetics told us she recommends half a teaspoon to a teaspoon melted and then added to a puree. Or as they get older, you can drizzle oil or melted butter over cooked vegetables, she told us. We never say just give butter by itself, and it's not the only source of fat she would recommend. Avocados, hummus, fish, they are great sources of fat as well. And also, great foods to introduce. I'm Dr. Sanjay Gupta, helping you live a better life.
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Now, you can't call yourself country without playing George Jones's He Stopped Loving Her Today. It's coming your way in a little bit. Zach Brown's got a little something to keep in mind right after we get a lesson from Professor Joe D. Messina. Y'all sit down in the back and be quiet now.

She came to see him one last time. Oh, and we all wondered if she were. And it kept running through my mind. This time, he's over her for good.

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One song at a time. Who's in? Country, the way you like it. Monroe County's Country Station, 98.3, Nash Icon.

0: favorite country hits and more. Did you get out to see a movie this weekend? Lee Cronin's The Mummy at number 5, Project Hail Mary at 4, Super Mario Galaxy Movie at 3, Michael at number 2, and The Devil Wears Prada 2 at number 1. Oh, that looks terrible. Oh, but what do I know? Jelly Roll is coming your way, and I got one from Toby.
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11: Sometimes you can tell a lot about what someone wants to do offline by looking at what they do online. Let me tell you about Pinterest's first parenting trend report. Pinterest is a huge platform. They have 600 million monthly users, 80 billion searches per month. The report found a shift from the iPad kid era to now, when parents are actually more interested in real-world adventures and hands-on activities. The Global Trends and Insights lead at Pinterest told us, families are thoughtfully designing childhoods rooted in creativity, intention, and meaningful experiences. One psychologist we spoke to said he sees this as a reflection of parents' desire to build core capacities in their children. Resilience, curiosity, self-regulation, empathy. These things don't grow automatically, but are built through lived experience. I'm Dr. Sanjay Gupta, helping you live a better life.

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0: All of your favorite country hits and more of them. Well, ChatGPT at it again. They asked ChatGPT, what are the prettiest states in America? It came up with all 50. Let me just give you five before I head out of here. Number five, Hawaii. Number four, Colorado. Utah, number three. Alaska, number two. But California getting the number one spot. Boy, they better with all the taxes, I'll tell you. Vince Gill is coming up along with Little Big Town.
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11: You know, I watched a video the other day about kids getting landlines at home. We haven't had a landline in my house in I can't even tell you how long, but seeing these parents about my age being teleported back to their own childhoods, a simpler time before screens, was really powerful. And as for the kids, they sat and had conversations with their grandparents without multitasking or being distracted by a screen. I thought this was a great way to have kids stay in touch with family members and friends without getting sucked into the smartphone era too young. Of course, you need other people close by to hop on board as well if this is something that's going to work. Perhaps most important, I realized, these relics can be a great conversation starter with your children. You can talk about what it really means to be connected in this day and age. Things have changed a lot. I'm Dr. Sanjay Gupta, helping you live a better life.
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1: Checking out your roads. We have no major slowdowns or accidents. Drive safely, people. Beep, beep. And that's your Cumulus Toledo traffic.
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Scotty McCreary getting some help from Hootie and the Blowfish. There's Bottle Rockets. Well, good Monday morning to you. Greg Vaughn in the studio. Thanks for waking up with me. Here's Martina McBride. This one's for the girls.

0: Keith Urban, you'll think of me. Good morning, Craig Vaughn in the studio with you. Well, it's not a good idea to, should we say, sting the hand that feeds you. Apparently, Evangeline Lilly never got that message. Lilly, who plays the Wasp in the Marvel Cinematic Universe, went off on Disney for laying off 1,000 employees. The cuts hit Marvel hard. Apparently, almost the entire visual development team, I should say, got canned. That included the guy who helped design her character. In an Instagram video, Evangeline says it's disgusting that these artists are being let go so they can be replaced by AI. In the caption, she added, quote, "Why did they get to steal our brilliance and use it to make executive rich while the artists responsible for feeding their robots go hungry? Disney, shame on you for turning your back on the people who built the power you are now using to throw them away." Evangeline is not listed in the cast of Avengers Doomsday. In fact, she hasn't done any acting since Ant-Man and the Wasp, Quantumania, which came out in 2023. I do know, though, she had some kind of fall in Hawaii that gave her some kind of traumatic brain injury. So, actually, she's still suffering from that from what I can read.
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0: Ain't No Love in Oklahoma. A grandmother on TikTok going viral for her hot take that it is a grandparent's responsibility to step in and help their kids with parenting duties and to facilitate relationships with their grandchildren, not the parents. Before you jump into the debate, the grandmother is coming from a positive place, not a pushy, domineering one. She's not suggesting grandparents intrude. She's saying they're the ones who should take the initiative to reach out and offer to help. Like, can we help with this? Can we come and visit? Can we take the grandchildren here? Is there anything you'd like me to do? This isn't the time for grandparents to be prioritizing their time. There you go. How about that? I know my parents. Still, they get on to me when I don't call. And I'm always like, you know, Dad, that phone works both ways. It is okay to call me.
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9: Yeah.

0: Hank Williams Jr. and Born to Boogie. This is a pretty cool story here. 88-year-old Army veteran Ed Bombas recently worked at a Meijer grocery store before a social media influencer named Samuel Weidenhofer raised nearly $2 million to help him retire. You might remember this story. Now, though, Ed's got leftover money. So what Ed's doing is paying it forward. Ed just launched the four-year service campaign, which helps raise money for veterans in every state who are struggling to retire. How about that? Ed could have just taken that money and run. $2 million, he's like, I don't need $2 million. I'm going to start something up so other veterans can retire. That's pretty cool. That's pretty cool.
1: 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We have no major slowdowns or accidents. Drive safely, people. Beep, beep. And that's your Cumulus Toledo track.
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8: 98.3. Today will be warm with highs in the mid-70s. Breezy warm winds will come out of the southwest and could gust up to 40 miles per hour late in the day. The day will be mostly sunny, but thunderstorms develop this evening and carry into the night, and there is a small chance for strong to severe thunderstorms, with those main concerns being damaging wind gusts and also hail. From the First Alert Weather Center, I'm meteorologist Annie Giovannucci.
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1: Checking out your roads. We have no major slowdowns or accidents. Drive safely, people. Beep, beep. And that's your Cumulus Toledo traffic.
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0: Joe Nichols. Tequila makes her clothes fall off. Craig Vaughn with you in the studio on your Monday morning. As you go back to 1991, the winter of 1991. You might remember snuggling up to this one. Here's Garth Brooks, What She's Doing Now.
1: Last time I saw her, it was turning colder.

0: Scott, this town's been too good to us. Craig Vaughn with you in the studio. Well, David Allen Co. fans have new material to look forward to as longtime manager Ken Madsen owns it. He wants to release it on September 6th, which would be David's 87th birthday. The album recorded in 2017, but it got shelved by record executives. Madsen says the final album will include previously unreleased songs and new material. He also shared that Johnny Knoxville began a documentary about David back in 2018, but that is up to Johnny if it will ever be released. And as you probably know, David Allen Coe passed away last Wednesday.
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I saw the old man's face. Front page obituary. He was a millionaire. He left his fortune to some guy he barely knew. His kids were mad as hell.

0: 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AI artists have been on the rise lately. Back in September, Spotify had to remove more than 75 million spam tracks. Spotify says, quote, "Music is evolving, and so are the ways you discover and connect with artists. 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

0: Faith Hill with a piece of my heart. Well, a new survey found the top word Americans are using to describe 2026 is stressful. And in close second was the word challenging. The average person say they've dealt with two major unexpected life changes this year alone. And in a separate study, they also found one in three Americans say they're currently going through an existential crisis, with Gen Z feeling it the most. But there are some things you can do to combat this feeling. Take a walk, limiting news alerts, listening to music, spending time with friends. They can all make a real difference. And I will say, put the social media down.
1: Checking out your roads. We have no major slowdowns or accidents. Drive safely, people. Beep, beep. And that's your Cumulus Toledo track.
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4: 98.3 Today will be warm with highs in the mid-70s. Breezy warm winds will come out of the southwest and could gust up to 40 miles per hour late in the day. The day will be mostly sunny, but thunderstorms develop this evening and carry into the night, and there is a small chance for strong to severe thunderstorms, with those main concerns being damaging wind gusts and also hail. From the First Alert Weather Center, I'm meteorologist Annie Giovannucci.
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1: Checking out your roads. We have no major slowdowns or accidents. Drive safely, people. Beep, beep. And that's your Cumulus Toledo traffic.
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George Burge. It won't be long. Good morning, Craig Vaughn with you in the studio. Here's Kenny Chesney getting some help on this one from Uncle Cracker, everybody's favorite uncle, when the sun goes down.

0: Goodbye.
1: There's Carrie Underwood and Good Girl. Well, Kenny Chesney's 2005 hit Beer in Mexico. That's not really about what you think it's about. Kenny finally revealed it's not actually a party song. It's a bit more introspective than that. He wrote it when he was 36. He was in Cabo San Lucas for Sammy Hagar's birthday party. Kenny said he was looking at how all his friends and people he worked with, they all had families and kids, everybody except for him. He said, here I was, 36 years old. I didn't have that stuff. I was building what I was building. And so I went, wow, maybe I don't have to figure it all out right now. It's okay enough to be playing Sammy Hagar's birthday party. Said, I really figured out at that moment that I didn't have to figure it all out at that moment. Says, I thank Sammy for that. That was a true autobiographical song. How about that? Didn't know.
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0: country am I in?
1: It doesn't matter. It's 5 o'clock somewhere.
0: It's always on 5 in Margaritaville, come to think of it.
1: Yeah, I heard that.
0: You've been there, haven't you?
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0: Riley Green and Worstaway. The FDA has approved the first gene therapy shown to restore hearing in people born with a rare genetic form of deafness. The treatment gives a missing gene to the inner ear, allowing many patients to hear for the first time. Scientists are calling it a historic milestone that could open the door to treatments for broader forms of hearing loss in the future.
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0: Dwight Yoakam and Buck Owens and Streets of Bakersfield. Here's some creepy news for you. Scientists say newly discovered octopus fossils suggest that ancient oceans may once have been ruled by giant kraken-like predators. Analysis of fossilized jaws from Japan and Canada indicates some octopuses living during the dinosaur era may have reached lengths up to 61 feet. It's about six stories. Could you imagine being chased by an octopus that is six stories long? Creepy.
1: 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We have no major slowdowns or accidents. Drive safely, people. Beep, beep. And that's your Cumulus Toledo track.
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7: Today will be warm with highs in the mid-70s. Breezy, warm winds will come out of the southwest and could gust up to 40 miles per hour late in the day. The day will be mostly sunny, but thunderstorms develop this evening and carry into the night, and there is a small chance for strong to severe thunderstorms, with those main concerns being damaging wind gusts and also hail. From the First Alert Weather Center, I'm meteorologist Annie Giovannucci.
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0: Low Cash with Hometown Home. Well, check it out. Jason Aldean and Luke Bryan have announced the Double Down Tour. 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Wow. Gavin Adcock, John Party, Dylan Scott, Dasha, Chase Matthew, and Lauren Watkins will open at select shows. 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

0: Tim McGraw, something like that. You know, we recently heard, I was talking about just not long ago, Friends, the people from Friends, the cast of Friends, I guess I should say, they still make $20 million a year in residuals. Well, Jodie Sweetin recently got a residual check for her 8 years on the original Full House, and it was for 1 cent. Jodie says, quote, "There's no syndication anymore because it's all in streaming. Who gets paid for that? Nobody gets paid for that. The money was a little better a few decades ago, but it was never a reliable source of income for her. Quote, you don't know how much it's going to be or how often they're going to run the show. So sometimes you're like, oh, cool, that was nice. And then other times it's like, oh, all right. Well, there's a nice dinner out."
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0: There's Alan Jackson with Little Bitty. That'll do it for me, Craig Vaughn. I'm stepping on out of here. I'm also going to be gone the rest of the week, and I have, honestly, no idea who's filling in for me. I don't have a clue, so be nice to them, whoever they are. So I will talk to you next week, actually. So God bless you. Have a great week, and I'll talk to you then.
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5: 98.3. Today will be warm with highs in the mid-70s. Breezy, warm winds will come out of the southwest and could gust up to 40 miles per hour late in the day. The day will be mostly sunny, but thunderstorms develop this evening and carry into the night, and there is a small chance for strong to severe thunderstorms, with those main concerns being damaging wind gusts and also hail. From the First Alert Weather Center, I'm meteorologist Annie Giovannucci.
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0: Luke Combs, Beautiful Crazy. I'm Megan Marie. Monday Fun Day. It is May 4th. May the 4th be with you, a.k.a. Star Wars Day. Birthdays for today, May 4th. Randy Travis, the legendary Randy Travis, is 67. Ray Lynn is 33. Will Arnett, the actor, is 52. Lance Bass of NSYNC is 47. And Mick Mars, the former guitarist of Motley Crue, still going strong at 75. Happy birthday. Neil McCoy, Luke Bryan, Old Dominion coming up.
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0: Missed it. Saturday Kentucky Derby. Golden Tempo was the big winner, coming from last place to first to win by a nose. And what I was really excited about, not just the race, but the trainer, Sherry DeVoe, first ever female trainer to have a Kentucky Derby winner. Now that's what's up.
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0: Love me some Restless Heart. Why does it have to be wrong? What's up? It's Megan Marie. Thank you so much for hanging with us. Hope you're having a great Monday so far. And David Allen Coe, of course, we lost the legend last week at the age of 86. And apparently prior to passing, he was recording some music and his people hope to have that album out on his would-be 87th birthday, September 6th. So stay tuned. Everybody from Shania to Chris Young coming up.
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7: Showers and storms continue overnight tonight, and there's a small chance of a strong to severe storm, with the main concerns being damaging wind gusts and also hail. The severe threat should decrease as the night goes on, and Tuesday includes widespread afternoon rain showers with highs in the low 60s. From the First Alert Weather Center, I'm meteorologist Annie Giovannucci.
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0: Allison Save Me, Jelly Roll's daughter, Bailey. She was crowned homecoming queen at her high school prom over the weekend. Oh, I love that. Then again, if you're Jelly Roll's daughter, that's kind of a, you're kind of a shoo-in, right? I'm Megan Marie. We've got everybody from George Strait to Russell Dickerson, Alan Jackson coming up.
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0: Hey, it's Megan Marie, Russell Dickerson, George Strait, Lone Star. Got them all coming your way right now. It's Alan Jackson, Gone Country. Here she comes.

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Yeah, didn't think so. 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
0: 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Except for Monday. 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

0: The 4th be with you tomorrow, Cinco de Mayo, on a Taco Tuesday. It's like the universe is looking out for us. And then on Sunday is Mother's Day. So just a reminder to, get your mama something, okay? You got a few days left. Thomas Redd, Colin Ray, I got Mark Chestnut coming up.
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0: Kellen Ray, and that's my story. I'm Megan Marie, if you're a big fan of Barbie, which I totally am. U.S. Postal Service releasing Barbie stamps starting July 11th. So definitely be on the lookout for that. I'm for sure going to get a book. Mark Chestnut, Carrie Underwood. I got Jordan Davis coming your way.
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7: 98.3 Showers and storms continue overnight tonight, and there's a small chance of a strong to severe storm, with the main concerns being damaging wind gusts and also hail. The severe threat should decrease as the night goes on, and Tuesday includes widespread afternoon rain showers with highs in the low 60s. From the First Alert Weather Center, I'm meteorologist Annie Giovannucci.
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1: Checking out your roads. We have no major slowdowns or accidents. Drive safely, people. Beep, beep. And that's your Cumulus Toledo track.
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0: Jason, we are tonight. What's going on? It's Megan Marie. Thank you so much for hanging out with us today. And it's kind of hard to believe that we are almost halfway through the year when you think about it. And a new survey was done asking Americans what word would they choose to describe 2026 so far. The number one word chosen, stressful. Yeah, that tracks.
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0: It's Megan Marie, Jason Aldean, Shania, Luke Bryan, all on the way right now. A classic from Tracy Lawrence. Time marches on. It sure does, doesn't it?

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0: Luke Bryan, Country Song came on. It's Megan Marie here. In just a couple of weeks, she'll be able to check out Clint Black's memoir called Killing Time. He is honestly one of the nicest guys ever. I just love me some Clint, and I cannot wait to read that book. That'll be out nationwide starting May 19th. We got Clint Black next, Hank Jr. and Ricochet. So yeah, might want to hang around.
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2: Soybean oil is enjoying record demand, and that in turn is supporting the soybean market with strong moves today. July corn, now at 484 and three quarters, is up 4.5. Over in beans, July 1223 and a quarter, up 20 cents. And November now, 11.98, up 15 and a quarter. July wheat, 6.41 and three quarters, up 4 cents. Meats are lower. June live cattle, 252.67, down 32. June lean hogs, $100.87, down 40. And May class 3 milk, 16.98, down a dime. I'm Andy Eubank, Michigan Ag Today, timely, relevant, credible.
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0: Frank Jr., all my rowdy friends are coming over tonight. What's up? I'm Megan Marie. 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And another new study showing the benefits of drinking coffee on the daily. This new study shows that coffee can prevent aging and chronic disease. So one more reason to drink up, Buttercup. 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

0: starts right here. Ella Langley launches her Dandelions Tour opening night May 7th at the Huntington Center. 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

My dad always says that. Just another day in paradise. I'm Megan Marie Kenny Chesney. New album dropping on Friday. Carry on. He's right after the chicks. It's Wide Open Spaces.

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0: She's going to be a first-time grandma this year. Congratulations, Martina McBride, right there, Independence Day. I'm Megan Marie. Morgan Wallen on Instagram teasing new music. He's posted photos of him in a studio and said, yeah, something's coming soon, so we'll keep you posted. Morgan's latest number one hit coming up next. We got Travis Tritt, Sawyer Brown on the way.
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0: Travis Tritt, here's a quarter. What's up? It's Megan Marie. Thank you for having us on. I hope you're having a great Monday so far, as, you know, good as a Monday can be. Probably heard by now that Spirit Airlines shut down over the weekend. Yeah, that whole partial government shutdown, they just couldn't do it anymore. And that means they canceled, of course, all flights. So if you had one booked this summer with Spirit Airlines, I hate to be the bearer of bad news, but you better rebook somewhere else. Isn't 2026 so fun? Sawyer Brown, we've got Keith Urban, Shabuzi on the way.
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7: 98.3 Showers and storms continue overnight tonight, and there's a small chance of a strong to severe storm, with the main concerns being damaging wind gusts and also hail. The severe threat should decrease as the night goes on, and Tuesday includes widespread afternoon rain showers with highs in the low 60s. From the First Alert Weather Center, I'm meteorologist Annie Giovannucci.
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Shaboozy, good news for his fans. New album dropping July 31st with a tour to follow. I'm Megan Marie. June 12th, Keith Urban going to be releasing his first ever Yacht Rock covers album called Flow State. I'm kind of excited about it. Let's kiss a girl right now.

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0: Blake Shelton with his cover of the Michael Bublé hit that is Home. I'm Megan Marie. Remember the Motorola Razr? That was like the phone to have 20 years ago. I had a pink one in 2005. I thought I was it. I wasn't, but I thought I was. Anyhow, the Motorola Razr making a comeback this year. Yeah, later on this month, you'll be able to get the new revamped version for $1,900. Yeah, hard pass.
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0: Hey, it's Megan Marie, Darius Rucker, Alabama. George Strait coming up right now. Reba, she's going to be a first-time grandma this fall. Congratulations. How cool would it be to have Reba as your grandma? Seriously.

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0: 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I feel like more songs are about Chevys than any other vehicle make, right? 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Chevys and beer, baby. I'm Megan Marie, George Strait. We got Ronnie Millsap, John Michael Montgomery. They're all coming up.
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0: Ronnie Millsap, Smoky Mountain Rain. I'm Megan Marie. Time for me to get out of here. Yeah. May the 4th be with you. Happy Star Wars Day tomorrow. Cinco de Mayo on a Taco Tuesday. Even better. Catch you back here then. I've got John Michael Montgomery, Luke Combs, Confederate Railroad coming your way. You want to hang around, okay? Have a great rest of the Monday.
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6: Showers and storms continue overnight tonight, and there's a small chance of a strong to severe storm, with the main concerns being damaging wind gusts and also hail. The severe threat should decrease as the night goes on, and Tuesday includes widespread afternoon rain showers with highs in the low 60s. From the First Alert Weather Center, I'm meteorologist Annie Giovannucci.
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1: Report of an accident on the right shoulder, 475 eastbound, just after 23. If you're seeing anything we're not, let us know. That's your Cumulus Toledo midday traffic.
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I know it's a kind of an oxymoron, but Mondays can be good, right? I'll take care of you. I hope this helps. Brett Connor checking in. Confederate Railroads.

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0: Cody Johnson, and so glad you have us on. Boy, we got a busy week. Of course, today, the 4th of May. May the 4th be with you. The Star Wars lovers rise up tomorrow, Cinco de Mayo, Mother's Day on Sunday. All right. By the way, Cinco de Mayo, plenty of Americans assume that means we're celebrating Mexico's Independence Day. We are not. Cinco de Mayo celebrates the Mexican Army's 1862 victory over France at the Battle of Puebla. Independence Day in Mexico is observed on September 16th. So no, Cinco de Mayo is not the same as Mexico's Independence Day. See what you're learning, just in case you didn't know. Hang on for Garth Brooks, Chris Young, still to come.
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12: Soybeans led the charge higher on very strong soybean oil. This is Michigan Ag Today's Monday Closing Farm Market Report. Soybean oil is enjoying record demand, and that in turn supported beans today. November even breaking through $12 before falling back. Great corn inspections announced again this morning helped push December past $5. July, 5.5 cents up, finishing at 485 and three quarters. Dease corn, 504 and a half, a gain of a nickel. nickel and three quarters. July beans, 12.22 and three quarters, up 19 and a half. November, 11.96 and three quarters, a gain of 14 cents. And July wheat, 6.41, up 3 1/4. June live cattle, 251.75, down 125. June lean hogs, 99.75, down 152. Near the end of trade, May class 3 milk, 16.98, down a dime. I'm Andy Eubank, Michigan Ag Today. Timely, relevant, credible.
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0: Wild One from Faith Hill. And this is Brett Connor hanging out with you here for the afternoon on a Monday. I know you don't want to hear this, but I've got the numbers on the gas prices. Whoa. National gas price average hit $4.45 per gallon. Prices are up $1.28 from a year ago due to the U.S.-Iran war. You know, I think we know that. West Coast prices are topping $6 a gallon, with California at $6.10. Analysts forecast gas could reach $5 a gallon by Memorial Day. With all the traveling, that's usually what happens. You know, why don't they just sell it by the half gallon? $2.50 sounds a lot cheaper, so just do that. I don't think it works that way.
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0: Alan Jackson, Don't Rock the Jukebox. All right, question, do you work out? What time of the day do you do it? Do you work out? What, how much every day? Here's what I found. Yeah, this is kind of interesting and pretty important if you do work out. Recent study looked at the timing of workouts and how it affects your heart. The study found that people who train in the morning and evening saw bigger drops in blood pressure and better cholesterol after 12 weeks. So if you have a chance to do it, make it the morning or later in the day.
1: Report of an accident at Summit west of Clayton. Other than that, we're clear. For this time of your Monday commute, if you're seeing anything we're not, you can call or text. 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
7: 98.3 Showers and storms continue overnight tonight, and there's a small chance of a strong to severe storm, with the main concerns being damaging wind gusts and also hail. The severe threat should decrease as the night goes on, and Tuesday includes widespread afternoon rain showers with highs in the low 60s. From the First Alert Weather Center, I'm meteorologist Annie Giovannucci.
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1: No incidents, so unusual slowdowns at this time on your Monday commute. If you're seeing anything or not, let us know. That's your Cumulus Toledo right now traffic.
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Jason Aldean, welcome to Monday. Hope it's treating you well. You know how Mondays can be. We all know how we feel about Mondays. But we're getting through it. Hopefully you are too. Lone Star.

0: Hey, there you go. A little something for Joe Nichols for you. Give me that girl. And how's it going? How's your Monday? Is it being good to you? I hope so. I'll be good to you the best I can. The Chicks on the way. Toby Keith coming up. Stay with me. That's just on the other side. I was going to try and get out to see The Devil Wears Prada 2 with my wife over the weekend, but we got busy. Still want to see it. It's supposed to be pretty good. It's getting some decent Rotten Tomatoes. Made $77 million over the weekend. It cost $100 million to make, so it looks like they're getting close to making money. I think they will. They are predicting a worldwide weekend take of $234 million for The Devil Wears Prada 2, all right? Michael made $54 million over the weekend. I got to see Project Hail Mary. That one's still making money, $8.6 million over the weekend. I don't know the total, but yeah, it is supposed to be really good. I need to see Project Hail Mary, and if you've seen it, then you're ahead of me. 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

0: In a country house with you, Sam Hunt. Sammy, music for you. And appreciate you hanging out. Stopping and smelling the roses. 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

0: Restless Heart, such a great song. I'll Still Be Loving You. And welcome to your Monday. It's Brett Connor. Hang on. Jody Messina coming up. Have you seen Project Hail Mary? If you have, then you know about Ryan Gosling's alien buddy in the sci-fi hit, right? Rocky. Well, check this out. This is kind of weird, but it looks like it may happen. Rocky could get some Oscar love next year. The man who puppeteered and voiced Rocky is eligible for Best Supporting Actor.
1: Two incidents, 475 westbound at Talmadge and other Reynolds at airport. If you're seeing anything, we're not, let us know. That's your Cumulus Toledo right now traffic.
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9: 98.3 Showers and storms continue overnight tonight, and there's a small chance of a strong to severe storm, with the main concerns being damaging wind gusts and also hail. The severe threat should decrease as the night goes on, and Tuesday includes widespread afternoon rain showers with highs in the low 60s. From the First Alert Weather Center, I'm meteorologist Annie Giovannucci.
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1: An accident 475 westbound at Talmadge, another Reynolds at Airport, and the report of a grass fire with the right lane block 75 southbound just after Huron River Road. That is your Cumulus Toledo Right Now traffic.
0: It starts right here. Ella Langley launches her Dandelions Tour opening night May 7th at the Huntington Center. 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
11: 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'Cause I got myself a good girl. 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
8: You know, one of the weirder things I've seen on social media lately is parents feeding their babies butter, like whole sticks of butter. They swear that it helps them feel fuller after meals and get a good night's sleep, among other things. There's actually something to this. You know, butter is full of fat, which a rapidly growing infant needs, but eating butter all the time results in, quote, boxing out other important nutrients they need as well. Spokesperson for the Academy of Nutrition and Dietetics told us she recommends half a teaspoon to a teaspoon melted and then added to a puree. Or as they get older, you can drizzle oil or melted butter over cooked vegetables, she told us. We never say just give butter by itself, and it's not the only source of fat she would recommend. Avocados, hummus, fish, they are great sources of fat as well, and also great foods to introduce. I'm Dr. Sanjay Gupta, helping you live a better life.
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What do you say? Let me get some Winona going for you. All right, you got it. No One Else on Earth. And for our Monday, I hope it's being good to you.

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0: Rodeo Garth Brooks. May the 4th be with you. Yes, of course, on this the 4th day of May. Are you having a birthday? Just think, if it's your birthday, all the attention goes to the Star Wars people and not you. But if you're celebrating a birthday, happy birthday to you. Let's see, you're sharing it with country star Ray Lynn is 32. Golfer Roy McIlroy is 37. Who else on here? Will Arnett, actor, comedian, he's 56. Randy Travis is 67. 6'7". I don't think the kids are still doing 6'7 anymore. I don't know, maybe. But, yeah, there's some birthdays, and if you're having one, happy birthday to you. I'll tell you what, I'll play some Lainey Wilson and Tim McGraw for you. That's coming up next.
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0: Tim McGraw, music for you, and welcome to this here Monday. It is Mother's Day weekend coming up, of course. If you didn't know, come on, I hope you do. Don't forget about Mom this Sunday. I found this Mother's Day on the way. Groupon asked 2,000 people which actress they would want to play their mom in a movie. And the number one actress, Meryl Streep, followed by Sally Field, Julia Roberts. Hey, I wouldn't mind having Julia Roberts as my mom, right? J-Lo. Well, it goes the same for her, too. Angelina Jolie, Oprah Winfrey, Jennifer Aniston, Michelle Obama, Melissa McCarthy. That'd be a funny mom right there. And number 10 is Queen Latifah.
1: Pretty typical volume for this time of the rush hour. Two incidents, one the turnpike westbound around exit 59, another Reynolds at airport. Still an issue. That's your Cumulus Toledo right now traffic.
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11: Showers and thunderstorms are likely tonight. A few strong thunderstorms possible in the evening. Mild and breezy, low temperatures in the upper 50s. More showers for tomorrow as temperatures fall from the lower 60s into the lower 50s. And a few lingering showers Wednesday morning, mid to upper 50s. From the 13 First Alert Weather Center, I'm Chief Meteorologist Jay Birschbach.
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14: Getting your heart broken can be really rough. It'll happen to most of us at some point in our lives. It's not just an emotional experience. It's a physical one, too. Often described as getting the wind knocked out of you, a knot in your stomach, trouble sleeping. I recently spoke about this with Dr. Yoram Yovel, a psychiatrist and neuroscientist. He was on my podcast, Chasing Life. Now, he told me heartbreak doesn't have to last forever. And while your inclination might be to withdraw, isolate, and shut down, it's often the opposite of what supports healing. One of the things that helps us the most is reconnecting to other people you love. And the reverse is also true, he said. If someone you care about is struggling, don't give up on them. You hold the power to comfort loved ones that are in deep physical or emotional distress. I'm Dr. Sanjay Gupta, helping you live a better life.
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0: Carrie Underwood, Blown Away, and welcome for this Monday coming off the weekend. Hope you had a nice weekend. My name is Brett Connor. Did you catch any of the NBA? Boy, these game sevens have been fun. The last three games have been final game sevens, right? Cavs move on. They'll play the Pistons. That was a fun game to watch yesterday. And looking forward to the NBA working its way to the NBA Finals. I love this time of the year. Let's talk NFL real quick. Get ready for the 2026 NFL season with the highly anticipated NFL schedule release. The dates will be set, primetime matchups will be known, and tickets will be officially on sale. 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
6: 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The Global Trends and Insights lead at Pinterest told us, families are thoughtfully designing childhoods rooted in creativity, intention, and meaningful experiences. One psychologist we spoke to said he sees this as a reflection of parents' desire to build core capacities in their children. Resilience, curiosity, self-regulation, empathy. 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I'm Dr. Sanjay Gupta, helping you live a better life.
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0: I love her on the country scene. She is doing so well, and Weren't for the Wind on that one, Ella Langley. And so glad you have us on. Thanks for listening. Welcome to this Monday. My name is Brett Conner. Tonight, late night talk shows. You staying up? Jelly Roll. He'll be on Jimmy Kimmel tonight. On Jimmy Fallon, Lisa Kudrow will be on there. Oh, yeah, Phoebe Phoebes. Now, come on. She's known for more than just Phoebe, right? Oh, by the way, I think I talked about this last week. All the Friends stars are getting $25 million a year for syndication. $25 million for the reruns. Easy money. Let's see what else. Stephen Colbert has Christopher Nolan tonight and Dave Grohl, the Foo Fighters. And Seth Meyers has Nathan Lane.
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0: Randy Travis for you. Oh, my goodness. Happy birthday to Randy Travis. He's 67. That's why I played him, right? Because it's his dang birthday, dang it. So I better play some Randy Travis. There you go. Joe Diffie just around the corner. So hold tight. Of course, also coming just around the corner. Busy week. Cinco de Mayo tomorrow. Have fun whatever you're doing. Please don't drink and drive. Be safe. Do the right thing, but have a good time. Mother's Day on Sunday. Let's not forget about Mom.
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12: Showers and thunderstorms are likely tonight. A few strong thunderstorms possible in the evening. Mild and breezy, low temperatures in the upper 50s. More showers for tomorrow as temperatures fall from the lower 60s into the lower 50s. And a few lingering showers Wednesday morning, mid to upper 50s. From the 13 First Alert Weather Center, I'm Chief Meteorologist Jay Birschbach.
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Music from Montgomery. Right into Brooks and Dunn and our Monday moving along here. May the 4th be with you. Of course, Cinco de Mayo tomorrow. Mother's Day on Sunday. Got a busy week.

0: White Horse from Chris Stapleton, and we appreciate you listening. All of your favorite country still to come. Alan Jackson, Josh Turner just around the corner. Yeah, my name is Brett Connor. Are you at a keyboard all day? Got some news here that's not the best news. That typing can be tough on the body. Scientists reviewed 15 studies that looked at the correlation between typing and disorders of the bones, joints, ligaments, tendons, and muscles. The study found that just 20 hours of keyboard use a week doubles your risk of hand and arm problems, and the chance of neck and shoulder disorders is even higher. Sorry about the bad news, but if that's you, maybe find a way to cut back on the keyboarding if it's at all possible. 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

0: Kenny Chesney. She thinks my tractor's sexy. And, of course, Cinco de Mayo tomorrow. 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Can't stress that enough. Let's talk about tequila, a very popular Cinco de Mayo drink, of course. Now, listen to this. Tequila is a complex liquor, and it should be sipped slowly. Try to tell that to people in the bars who who slam shots. Well, it should be served at room temperature, although some like it ice cold, keeping it in the bottle in the freezer, okay? Traditionally, most people serve it in a 2-ounce glass made exclusively for that purpose.
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7: You know, one of the weirder things I've seen on social media lately is parents feeding their babies butter. Like whole sticks of butter. They swear that it helps them feel fuller after meals and get a good night's sleep, among other things. There's actually something to this. You know, butter is full of fat, which a rapidly growing infant needs, but eating butter all the time results in, quote, boxing out other important nutrients they need as well. Spokesperson for the Academy of Nutrition and Dietetics told us she recommends half a teaspoon to a teaspoon melted and then added to a puree. Or as they get older, you can drizzle oil or melted butter over cooked vegetables, she told us. We never say just give butter by itself, and it's not the only source of fat she would recommend. Avocados, hummus, fish, they are great sources of fat as well, and also great foods to introduce. I'm Dr. Sanjay Gupta, helping you live a better life.

0: Yeah, Heartland George straight for you, and hang tight. Just on the other side, Hal Ketchum coming up. And also coming up, Cinco de Mayo. Don't forget about that. Of course, tomorrow, as today, we celebrate the 4th of May. May the 4th be with you, all you Star Wars lovers. I don't know if you heard about this. I found a fun fact about Star Wars. The filming of The Empire Strikes Back, right? The filming was delayed for 2 months because Chewbacca got gum stuck in his fur. Took him that long to get it out. There's a little jokey joke for you. You can share that with your friends and neighbors on this 4th. May the 4th be with you. Hey, thanks so much for listening despite my crappy jokes.
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11: 98.3 Showers and thunderstorms are likely tonight. A few strong thunderstorms possible in the evening. Mild and breezy. Low temperatures in the upper 50s. More showers for tomorrow as temperatures fall from the lower 60s into the lower 50s. And a few lingering showers Wednesday morning, mid to upper 50s. From the 13 First Alert Weather Center, I'm Chief Meteorologist Jay Birschbach.
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